has heard often done before. My neighbor from next door, one fine summer's day, went out to see the shops and walk about. And as he found it hot, poor fellow, he took with him his green umbrella. When it would noise a little wag, came out and waved his flag. And William came in jacket trim and brought his wooden hoop

performs with rage. 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

0: Davidovich Bronstein. He helped to organise the Russian Revolution. And then he got killed by Stalin. Talking about Leon Trotsky.
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0: Leon Trotsky. 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
1: Ooh, here we go again.

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A little whisper like a preacher would pray. 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Yeah, Henderson. Slow down a moment, we've been talking all day. What a wonderful story you're telling. You'll hear it if we stop the yelling. So honey, be silent. Yeah, Henderson.

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And listen, the summer night has got something to say. Her name is Island. Okay. And listen, a little whisper like a preacher would pray. Her name is Island. Okay. And listen, slow down a moment. We've been talking all day. What a wonderful story. We'll hear it if we stop the yelling. So her name is Island. And listen, the night will whisper little things in your ear. Her name is Island. 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Her name is Island. 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